like I've been doing alright. Tryna make things right. Tryna make things right. Tryna make things right. Like, look, I've been doing alright. Like, look, I've been doing alright. Like, look, I've been doing alright. Like, look, I've been doing alright. Like, look, I've been doing alright. Like, look, I've been doing alright. Like, look, I've been doing alright. Tryna make things right. I can't go wrong, tryna make things right.

Look, I've been doing all right. 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Trying to make things right. Trying to make things right. I can't go wrong trying to make things right. Trying to make things right. Trying to make things right. Trying to make things right. I can't go wrong trying to make things right. Trying to make things right. Trying to make things right. Trying to make things right. I can't go wrong trying to make things right. Trying to make things right. Trying to make things right. Trying to make things right. I can't go wrong trying to make things right.

0: 9 gal and a sprinter.
1: 100 eaters, it won't fit in one SUV. No. SOS. Somebody rescue me, I got too many, got too many, many, all I got. They could last me the next 2 weeks. Alright. That's

0: 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But you just want me home. 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Bitch, I'm all alone.
1: You gon' press me now?
0: Bitch, you gon' stress me out and cuss me out. 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

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It's a boulder me. It's a soldier me. God's army. Can't harm me. Can't hurt me. Care for me. Always there for me. Victory. Cheer for me. Mama had fears for me. All sin cleared for me. Crucified. 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Nana drop. Tears for me. That's black love. Hair grease and black hugs. Sunday.

OJ, Black Glove, Scott Free, Ty Score, Can't Breathe, George Floyd, America's Eyesore, Nolan Wells, Ride For, Mellow Mike, Die For, They Gone, Lie For, Can't Just, Cry For, Man to Man, Father Son, Hand in Hand, Stand as One, Mom and Daughter, House in Order, Hold Your Head, Like I Taught Her, Daddy's Love, Had to Spoil Her, So They Know, Can't Afford.

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And you need a GoFundMe for your funeral expenses. Better schedule interventions for the haters in my mentions. Confusing me with Hollywood stars, that's bizarre. This is our face puller. Red Dead Redemption, leaping out the trenching, creeping out your henchmen.

0: over, yeah, I got it out the mud. 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
1: famine demand, famine demand,
2: famine demand, famine Yeah, that last one. Yes! I'm in the playground right now, but I had to fucking send a message. Interrupt my goddamn workout to tell you.

0: feel like I've been doubting me. It's bound to be over and over boundaries. That's new. In the way when I'm fishing, position, glad in the pain, that's the mission. I've been assisting goals, pushing poles. How you mean to know? I've been keeping it closed. Look one eye open, what you reading it for? I've been keeping it known.
1: Sometimes I see surprises.
0: Keeping it known.
1: My mind is safe when I'm
0: keeping it known.
1: So

0: 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It's bound to be over and over boundaries. That's new.
1: Sometimes I see surprises.
0: And that's true.
1: My mind is safe when I'm in.
0: Can they even count on me? Feel like I've been doubting me. It's bound to be over and over boundaries. That's new.
1: Sometimes I see surprises.
0: And that's true.
1: My mind is safe when I'm.
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right, I really can't, but I wanna miss that flight. 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